0: Charfire's back in quarters. Have a good afternoon.
1: 1915.

0: St. Louis, this is Hoyt Lake Medic 3, transport complete to Northern Pines.
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was Ely Fire respond to the Lucky 7, 620 East Sheridan Street for a puncture on a waste barrel for fuel. They think they might have about a gallon of fuel on the ground. Again, St. Louis 2, Ely Fire, respond to the Lucky 7, 620 East Sheridan Street for a puncture on a waste barrel. Staff there says they think that they have about a gallon of fuel laying on the ground now. St. Louis Clear at 1947.

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0: This is the Ely Flyer. You can put engine 3 on scene.
1: Thank you, Duffy.
2: Squad 1, engine 3. We're at the hall. Do you want us to roll anything?
0: Stand by. We'll let you know what we got here.
2: 10-4.

0: Go ahead.
1: Sounds like the male's trying to fight everyone. Father and relatives are trying to restrain him. No weapons involved, no access to a vehicle.
0: 10-4.
2: Ground. We got a bourbon pad on the ground right now, and we're catching what's coming out in a 5-gallon pail. That's our current status. Situation's under control.
1: Under control at 1953.

0: Hill responders, Evelyn Ambulance, respond to a medical pendant alarm with no contact made. 7739 Lotus Road. Again, St. Louis to Bail responders, Evelyn Ambulance. Respond to a medical pendant alarm. Actually, this will be a cancellation. 7739 Lotus Road. She is okay. No need for response. St. Louis clear on 1954.
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0: Earl, the Chief Marshal. Dave.
1: Hi.
0: What do you need, Dave?
1: No additional resources needed at this time from Clarel.
0: Then, Horse.

0: Seamless, squad 308.
1: 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They'll be in shortly.
0: 10-4.

0: fire?
1: Yeah, we fire.
0: We have capped the drum that was leaking. We've got it turned on its side. Got absorbent pads out. I would say less than a gallon of fuel has leaked onto the ground. And Lucky 7 is getting a hold of their hazardous waste handler to take it from here. So we are clearing the scene.
1: 2004.

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1: And 2005.

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0: St. Louis. 325.
2: You can clear us from Lucky 7, put 324 back up the detail.
0: Denver.
1: C3, 7, last traffic stop.

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1: Medic 6.
0: Transport complete. Order statement is delivered.
1: 2010.

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1: Go ahead.
0: Could you run locals on a Derek Robert Strong? He was born in 88.
1: 10-4, he's clear locals.
0: 10-4, do you have enough to attach?
1: 10-4.
0: And 389 St. Louis. One more local check would be a Kevin Strong. He was born in 67, if you could just attach.

Colonial Home, 4866 Highway 31, room number 68. For people 60 south, weight is approximately 334 pounds. That bus is over first responders to talk to Elizabeth. Colonial Home 1, 4866 Highway 31, room number 68.

0: Attention, Morse Falls Fire, Morse Falls First Responders, Ely Ambulance North Rescue Squad, respond to the area of Grant McMahon Boulevard and Goldmine Road in Morse Township for an ATV rollover. A female hit a tree, did hit her head. She's currently conscious and bleeding from the head, although she's having difficulty seeing. It'll be a 19-year-old female. Again, Morse Fire Department, Morse First Responders, Ely Ambulance, North Rescue Squad respond at Grant McMahon Boulevard and Goldmine Road for an ATV rollover and impact against a tree. A 19-year-old female's head injury, was not wearing a helmet, is bleeding from the head and difficulty seeing. We are checking with Air Medical now. Your working channel will be common one. Scene was clear at 2108.
1: From Ely 3, acknowledging the patient or out.
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0: I'm calling you, Page Progress, respond.
1: 2109.
2: St. Louis from Ely, is this west of town?
1: Going west of town.

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0: You seen?
2: Right, 633, St. Louis. 633?
3: I'll route that
2: into the accident.

0: St. Louis City is responding to the ATV rollover. There was a second patient on the ATV. They are currently denying medical.
1: Six forty-one is en route to the ATV accident.
0: 2111.
2: St. Louis, Dealey Mag 2, you can put us out at Dealey Hospital.

0: think there's no more fire, Effie, too.
1: Go ahead for Morris Fire.
0: We've had Air Medical decline one flight. They're checking with another. If they do fly, we'll be using STAC-5.
1: Copy that, STAC-5.

0: Attention Aurora first responders, highly like ambulance, respond to the American Legion Aurora, 117 Main Street North, after a female down in a seizure. Again, Aurora first responders, highly like ambulance, respond to American Legion, 117 Main Street North, for a female down in a seizure. Female 3rd, 2114.
1: White Lakes acknowledges page, you can sign that to Medic 3.
0: Copy, Medic 3.
2: St. Louis Aurora acknowledges our page.
0: 2114.
3: Ely 1. St. Louis Aurora acknowledges.
0: Super. And St. Louis Ely Ambulance, I copy your on 10.
4: Louis Morris, fire on scene.
0: 2114.
4: In the highway right away. I don't think we need rescue squad at this point. They can probably cancel. It's right on the road here.
0: Scott, you copy direct?

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1: Happy hour.
0: St. Louis to rescue squad 633, 641. Did you copy direct?
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3: St. Louis, Aurora, on scene.
0: Tipper.

attended Palo Fire. Respond to the area 4671 Lane 58 in White Township for a fire outside. Flames approximately 8 feet tall and 30 feet around. RP checked and is not finding anyone attending it. Again, Palo Fire respond 4671 Lane 58 in White Township for a fire outside. Flames are approximately 8 feet tall and 30 feet around. Nobody's around it. Thing was clear, 2117.

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0: It sounds like there's going to be an officer waiting for you at the barricades near the Legion to guide you in.
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1: Right,
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0: attention Palo Fire, this is second page to respond in the area 4671 Lane 58 in White Township for a fire outside. That's about 8-foot flames, 30 feet around, nobody attending it. Again, Palo Fire, second page to respond, 4671 Lane 58 in White Township. Crossroads are going to be Road 46 and Road 47 for a fire outside, 8-foot flames, approximately 30 feet around. Time was clear for the second time, 21:19.
1: Second dose of rescue med has been given.
2: This is the 21-year-old that we've picked up.
1: Of 80 on senior as well.
2: Copy that. We will be there shortly.

0: Mark, can you repeat your traffic? Radio was broken. Confirm.
1: Alex Aurora, second dose was given and she's coming around now.

0: was just informed. Was just informed by Katie and Ross, not a seizure. Be like last time.
1: Well, you can copy that. This is the one we picked up a couple of days ago.
0: A for correct.
1: Copy that. We're just learning at the holiday here.
0: Copy that. You'll have one of your members fireside hold the barricade for you guys.

0: 71 at lane 58 in White Township for a fire outside, approximately 8 feet tall and 30 feet around. It was clear for the third and final time, 21-22.
1: This is Colvin Fire, St. Louis.
2: Colvin, go ahead.
1: Colvin Fire acknowledging Paige. I'm going to see who we can get and go to the fire hall.
2: 22.
3: St. Louis from Pale of Fire.
2: Pale, go ahead.
3: 11 is en route to the fire hall.
2: 23.
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1: Close, Adrian.
2: St. Louis, Hoyle Lake, Medic 3, we're on scene.
1: 2153.

0: Flint Wills by Warfire. We'll be out for fire protection for the fireworks this evening. Still subject to page.
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1: 25.

0: Hail of Fire, St. Louis. That. Hey, have you guys gave us a working channel for this yet?
1: I did not, but you guys can have FE4 if you're interested.
0: Thank you, I'll take it.
1: It's all yours.
2: St. Louis County, Colvin Fire.
1: Colvin Fire.
2: Two headed to the hall.
1: That's 2127.
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0: Hit it loose from Aurora. We're clear. You can have MP3 as well.
1: 1231, thanks for coming up. Over fire.
2: We have engine 15 out for the Gilbert fireworks this evening, but we are still subject to page.
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3: St. Louis is Mackin and Fire.
1: Mackin, go ahead.
3: All units are clear of the Gilbert parade. 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
0: I just need an update. We do not have a air medical or a fixed wing available at this time.
1: Copy. We'll pass it along.
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0: Attention on our first responders, Virginia Ambulance Respond, Park Villa Apartments East, 8515 Park Villa Drive, Unit 206, E is in Edward, for a 35-year-old female with pain in her side and chest. They're requesting you downgrade in the area and enter quietly. She has children sleeping. Again, on our first responders, Virginia Ambulance Respond, Park Villa Apartments East, 8515 Park Villa Drive, Unit 206, E is in Edward, for a 35-year-old female, chest and side pain. Pain was clear, 2136.
1: St. Louis County, this is Colvin Tender.
0: Oh, God.
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0: 26.
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0: Attention, Mount Niagara First Responder, second page to respond. Parkville Apartments East, 8515 Park Villa Drive, Unit 206E is an Edward, 35-year-old female, chest and side pain. Again, Mount Niagara First Responder, second page to respond. 8515 Park Villa Drive for the Parkville Apartments East, Unit 206E is an Edward, 35-year-old female, side and chest pain. Same was cleared for the second time, 2137.
1: Three. We've arrived at Northern Pines.
2: Transfer complete, 2137.

0: St. Louis to Virginia Fire, FE2. I'm about to do a third and final page for... I'm about to do a third and final page for Mountain Iron first responders. Do you want any mutual aid?
1: No, I'll be fine.

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Again, Mount Iron first responders, third and final page, respond to the Parkville Apartments East, 8515, 8515 Parkville Drive, Unit 206, Ethan Edward, for a 35-year-old female with side and chest pain. There'll be no mutual aid per Virginia Fire. Scene was clear for the third and final time, 2140.

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0: You can mark engine 2 on scene. We are still trying to find an access point, but we do have sight of it.
1: Pepper, do you have enough resources or do you want me to start anyone else?

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1: Copy, I'll be to Lakeland.

Attention Lakeland Fire, respond for mutual aid in White Township. It'll be 4671 Lane 58 for a fire outside. We do have pillow fire on scene. They're requesting you check the west side of that area for access. They're having trouble getting in. Again, Lakeland Fire, first page for mutual aid, 4671 Lane 58 in White Township. We have a fire outside approximately 8 feet tall and 30 feet around at the original page. Payload's on scene. They've confirmed there's fire. They're just having trouble gaining access, requesting you attempt to access from the west side. Scene was clear, 2143.

0: County, Fulton Funnel 10, on route to, in the brush truck.
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1: 10-4?

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0: 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I'll get you a plate number.
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0: Louis County. Engine 1 and the tender are on scene.
1: Super. Payload Fire, FE2.

0: Yeah, Field Fire, State's just looking for a phone number. They can have a K-car call you to start.
1: 780-0452.
0: Pepper, thank you.
2: Pelican Road, red truck with its lights off, that swerved into the RP's traffic lane, northbound towards the village, no plate information.
3: 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I won't catch it before it gets there.

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Her name is Adam, 45-year-old female, unresponsive, difficult to breathe, one vomiting. My most first responders, Jason Utilities, 5162 Midway Road, apartment A, Adam. 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

0: St. Louis, Evo Fire. Did you send out a page for Evo Fire Department for additional personnel?
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0: 10-4.

0: Attention, Evelyn Fire. This is a page for additional personnel to respond to assist with coverage for the fireworks this evening. Again, Evelyn Fire, a page for additional personnel to respond for coverage for the fireworks. St. Louis clear, 22-22.
1: Air acknowledges.
0: 22-23.
1: St. Louis, that was fire acknowledging page.
0: 22-23.
1: St. Louis, that was fire. It's not a working channel.
0: P3.
1: P3, copy.

0: 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I'm working on them now.
1: I'm up here now. Tony's en route with engine one.

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0: If you could bring the brush truck past the fireworks, straight forward, there are some pretty big spot fires to the left of where they set them off past the fireworks.
1: I will reposition.
0: Thank you.

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2: Six

0: turns from Sterling. 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
1: As of now, it seems like I got all the flames out for the spot fires. I'm not seeing anything else, but I'm still gritting the area.
0: Yeah, copy that. 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
1: Yes, I'm walking to the fireworks right now.
0: 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Yeah, there's nothing going on this end.
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0: Yeah, 10-4. 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
0: Engine 2 and Rescue 4 have been released from this call and payloads.
1: Clear back first. Thanks for coming out. Clear 202.

0: County, mm-hmm. Colvin, Engine 1, Rock Truck, and Penn. Heading back to the hall.
1: 2303, thanks for coming out.

0: St. Louis, I will fire. Now, all spot fires are out, releasing FE3. Thank you.
1: Thank you. A315.
0: You mark all our units clear.
1: Also 2315.

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1: Ely, go ahead.
0: You can clear Erie Ambulance and Morse from the ATV accident.
1: 2319.

0: 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Scene is clear, 2321.
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1: Go ahead.
0: Hey, rear clear that scene and back in service.
1: Clear back in service, 2331. Thanks for coming out. You as well.

0: come to that Privich apartment, 3110 4th Avenue West, for an intoxicated female. I'm still gathering some information. It looks like mom. Again, giving ambulance respond to the Privich apartment, 3110, number 4 Avenue West, law person on scene with an intoxicated female. Feels clear, 2335.
1: Same as for acknowledging medic 2.
0: Medic 2.

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1: Go ahead.
0: Arrived at Northern Pines.
1: I 340.

Attention Virginia ambulance response, 9861 Dickinson Lane for a type 1 diabetic, 67-year-old female, very low blood sugar, currently at 58. Again, Virginia ambulance response, 9861 Dickinson Lane. This is going to be showing just a little bit north of Gray Scott Township for a 67-year-old female type 1 diabetic with low blood sugar, currently at 58. Scene was clear, 2348.

0: from a Jennifer.
1: Jennifer.
0: I'm ready. Well, I'll be assigned.
1: Sorry, what trigger you broke? This is the Virginia Fire. Can you repeat your rig assignment? Your radio traffic was broken.
0: Sorry about that. It'll be our Medic 1.
1: Copy, Medic 1.

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1: Medic 2.
0: I'm out to the Hibbing Airport to pick up flight crew.
1: Denver?

0: Attention Chisholm Ambulance Respond, 518 2nd Street Northeast for an 80-year-old male fell out of his chair. He's conscious but not very alert. He did recently take his sleeping meds. Again, Chisholm Ambulance Respond, 518 number 2 Street Northeast for an 80-year-old male who fell out of his chair. He's currently conscious, not very alert, and recently took his sleeping meds. He is not on blood thinners. Thing was clear, 203.
1: And to Rick 3, please.
0: Copy, Rick 3.

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1: Medic 2.
0: We're clear of that last call. Could you start a new run from transport from UMCM to the Heavy Airport, or route to the airport now?

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1: That's 318.

Attention Virginia Ambulance, respond to Edgewood Vista Memory Care, 605 17th Street North, Unit 36, via door B, for an 88-year-old male on witness fall. It is hit his head, has lacerations with slight bleeding, and he's not on blood thinners. Currently conscious, alert, and breathing normally. Again, Virginia Ambulance, respond to Edgewood Vista Memory Care, 605 17th Street North, Unit 36, via door B, for an 88-year-old male on witness fall. He hit his head with slight lacerations and slight bleeding. I'm currently not on blood thinners, conscious, alert, and breathing normally. Okay, that's clear. 354.

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0: 29th Ambulance. A bunch of kids ran into the back bedrooms when I got here. 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
1: 10-4.

Attention Aura Fire Department, Tower DNR and U.S. Forest Service. Respond to the area Highway 53 and County Road 901 in Orr for a brush pile is on fire and spreading to the trees very close to the intersection. Nobody is around it at this time. Again, Orr Fire, Tower DNR, and U.S. Forest Service respond to the area of Highway 53 and County Road 901 in Orr for a brush pile is on fire and spreading to the trees. It's going to be very close to the intersection. Signal is clear, 534.

0: sooner. For the time being, I'll be monitoring. We don't have staff on quite yet for the day.
1: See those copies?
0: Oh, is there a talk group?
1: We're going to give you FE3.
0: Copy that, FE3. Thank you.

Attention Aura Fire and U.S. Forest Service, respond to the area Highway 53 and County Road 901 in Aura for brush pile that's on fire and spreading to the trees. There's nobody around it right now. Again, Aura Fire, U.S. Forest Service, respond to the area Highway 53 and County Road 901 in Aura for brush pile on fire spreading to the trees. There's no one around it. Two is clear for the second time, 536.

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0: Tower DNR, this is Orfire.
1: Good morning. When you get on scene, can you just kind of give me an idea of what we have going on? I've got limited number of people today, and it would be quite a delayed response.
0: We just arrived on scene. Currently there's a brush pile that somebody appears to have lit on fire. I think we'll be fine.
1: Okay, tower copies. I'll keep monitoring for a little bit. Just keep me updated. Thank you.
0: 10-4.

Attention Virginia Ambulance, respond to the Columbia Apartments, 600 and North 3rd Avenue, Unit 607, for a male with difficulty breathing and possibly going through alcohol withdrawals. Again, Virginia Ambulance, respond to the Columbia Apartments, 600 North number 3 Avenue, Unit 607, for a male with difficulty breathing, possibly due to alcohol withdrawal at 553.

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0: Thank you. 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
0: Medic 6 will be en route to that call for Columbia Apartments.
1: 6 o'clock.

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0: 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Central Virginia.
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0: Ambulance of Virginia Ambulance, respond to Carefree Living, 421 10th Street South, room 12, 74-year-old male, recent knee surgery, high blood pressure, fever, and confusion, possible infection. St. Louis to Virginia Ambulance, respond to Carefree Living, 421 10th Street South, room 12, 74-year-old male with recent knee surgery, possible infection. St. Louis out 724.
1: St. Louis Medical 6, descends.
2: 724.

0: St. Louis to Virginia ambulance, respond to Waterview Pines, 1201 8th Street South, apartment or room number 1, for 74-year-old female who's diabetic, has not had any insulin since arriving at the facility a week ago, requesting to go. St. Louis to Virginia ambulance, respond to Waterview Pines, 1201 8th Street South, room 1, 74-year-old female, diabetic, hasn't had any insulin in over a week, requesting to go to ER, St. Louis, out 728.
1: St. Louis Medic 5 assigned.
0: 728.

0: St. Louis to Virginia Medic 5.
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0: 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She's on the garden wing, and she'll be in room 1, bed A.
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0: Bed A.
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0: 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We are taking a transfer from International Falls Hospital to St. Luke's in Duluth.
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0: St. Louis to Virginia ambulance, respond to Washington Manor, 801 9th Street North, apartment 111. Her 95-year-old male, slurred speech and sudden weakness, no difficulty breathing. St. Louis to Virginia ambulance, respond to Washington Manor, 801 9th Street North, apartment 111. Her 95-year-old male, slurred speech and sudden weakness, St. Louis, 858.
1: Thanks.
0: 858.

0: transporting water to Evelith.
1: 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And Evelith called, and I put an update in your call. They said Main Street shut down due to the parade, better access via the alley at Douglas Ave.
0: Copy that. Thank you.
2: St. Louis, this is OR Ambulance 2, transporting one from International Falls to St. Luke's.
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0: 25 to St. Louis. Can I get an ambulance to Main Street 612, please, for a patient who fell down the stairs?
1: In where? What city?
0: Tower.
1: Tower?

0: 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You can cancel ambulance. We got him up.
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0: Can you give a working shout? Can you give us a working channel for this event?
1: You guys were canceled by responders on scene. 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
0: Sorry for this communication. We have a parade starting at 10:30. We want a working channel for the two ambulances we have on standby.

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signal to giving ambulance. Respond to 1827 East 27th Street for a 42-year-old male. Calf bag is full of dark blood. Signal is to giving ambulance. Respond to 1827 East 27th Street. For 42-year-old male, catheter bag is full of dark blood. Signal is out 1043.

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0: Greenwood, first responders, Cook, first responders, Cook Ambulance, respond to the Timbuktu Marina, 7401 Oak Narrows Road, for a 38-year-old male fell on his pontoon and has a dislocated kneecap. St. Louis to Greenwood Fire, first responders, Cook, first responders, Cook Ambulance, respond to Timbuktu Marina, 7401 Oak Narrows Road, at the boat landing now for a 38-year-old male. Fell on his pontoon with a knee injury, dislocated knee with the kneecap clearly displaced. The working channel for this event will be FE3 St. Louis at 11 o'clock.
1: St. Louis, Cook Portable 18, first responder acknowledging page. I copy an FE3. St. Louis, Cook Portable 18, first responder acknowledging page. 1101.
2: St. Louis, Greenwood 816.
1: Greenwood.
2: We would have over a 50-minute response time to that. That's there, so we're probably going to stand down if this is all right, Bob.
1: Did you copy that? 10-4, understandable. Thank them for at least acknowledging. 10-4, Greenwood, do you copy?
3: St. Louis, this is Cook Ambulance, Portable 3, acknowledging page and route to the hall.
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0: 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St. Louis to Chisholm Ambulance. 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St. Louis on 1107.
1: Seven.

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1: 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Are we changing?
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0: St. Louis White Lights Ambulance. You're being requested to do a ALS transport to Duluth from Northern Pines, 5211 Highway 110. St. Louis White Lights Ambulance, you're being requested to run an ALS transport to Duluth from Northern Pines, 5211 Highway 110. They're requesting a phone call. St. Louis
1: White Lights Traffic Agency, sign rig 1.
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0: St. Louis, this is Mackinac Fire. 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
2: 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We're at St. Luke's with our transfer.
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think in Maryland's ambulance conference responders, this is Sage. It's on the old school live, 9155 Highway 53, apartment 307, 42-year-old male. So my response is, has slurred speech. Sent in this mid Maryland's ambulance conference responders, this is Sage. It's on the old school live, 9155 Highway 53, apartment 307, 42-year-old male, incoherent, has slurred speech. It's all, it has a history of alcoholism and seizures and 12 minutes.

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307, 42-year-old male incoherent, slurred speech. Attention Cotton First Responders, this is your second page. Request respondent Old School Rise, 9165 Highway 53, apartment 307. 42-year-old male incoherent, slurred speech, did fall earlier. Has a history of alcoholism and seizures, as well as

0: Los Angeles ambulance respond to Waterview Woods, 601 Grant Avenue, room 331, second floor, for 72-year-old male. Says his heart feels like it's pounding out of his chest and he's short of breath. St. Louis Evelyn ambulance respond to Waterview Woods, 601 Grant Avenue, room 231 on the second floor, for 72-year-old male feeling like he's out of breath, heart's pounding out of his chest. His vitals are all normal. St. Louis out 1213.
1: St. Louis from Everett Ambulance.
0: Go ahead.
1: Received a page, unit 2, will let you know when we go.
0: Sounds good, 1213.

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This is your 13. Oh, First Responders. First Station Utilities Request. Respond to Old School Live, 9165 Highway 53, Permit 307, 42-year-old male in coherent slurred speech. Attention, Cotton First Responders, this is your first stage. Third stage. Ellsberg First Responders, this is your first stage. Utility request. Respond to Old School Live, 9165 Highway 53, room 307, 42-year-old male in coherent slurred speech. Fallen earlier. Just that I just seizures and now calls.

0: 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We are leaving St. Luke's back to our service area.
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0: Sunset Tower Ambulance. Respond to 12 Poplar Street in Biting Township for an 87-year-old female, possible heat stroke. St. Louis to Tower Ambulance. Respond to 12 Poplar Street, Biting Township for an 87-year-old female calling for herself, possible heat stroke, diarrhea, vomiting, dizzy, is diaphoretic. This all started when she got home from the parade. She's asking you to use the back door, St. Louis out 1314.
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2: 13.

0: is an ambulance. Respond to 431 First Street Southwest, Department A, as an Adam, for a 65-year-old female with a broken ankle who cut her cast off. There's an open wound. Appears to be pus coming out. St. Louis and Chisholm ambulance. Respond to 431 First Street Southwest, Department A, as an Adam. 65-year-old female cut her cast off her broken ankle. There's an open wound, possibly infected. St. Louis, 1317.
1: I'll just on page concentric 3, please.
2: 1317. 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
3: 1317.

ambulance. Respond to 5492 East St. Mary Drive, 79-year-old female, possible bladder infection, now having shortness of breath, two nebulizers with no relief. St. Louis to Boyce Ford Ambulance, this is your first page, to respond to 5492 East St. Mary Drive, 79-year-old female, possible bladder infection, now having shortness of breath, two nebulizer treatments with no relief. St. Louis, 1318.

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0: Melissa Pike, Sandy, first responders, Virginia EMS, Highway 169 in Pike Township, for a 26-year-old male fell from a tree, possible broken leg. No bleeding or bone broken through the skin, but he fell from 25 or 35 feet up, did not lose consciousness, did not hit his head. St. Louis to Pike Sandy, first responders, Virginia Ambulance, respond to 6972 Highway 169 in Pike Township. For a 26-year-old male, fell approximately 25 or 35 feet from a tree, did not lose consciousness, did not hit his head, possible broken leg, and now he's thinking if possible bone may be sticking out, but unable to feel his left leg. St. Louis, South 1327.
1: Central Park, the fire department, the Park community is responding to W. International Automatic Fire Alarm, Diamond, Willow, Tradition, Cottage, 921 Old Fire. Central Park, the fire department, the Park community is responding to W. Fire alarm, I'm in a little bit of a spot. S921 Old Highway, Old Highway, North, 1, 3, 4, 1, 3, 4, 1, 3, 4, 1, 3, 4, 1, 3, 4, 1, 3, 4, 1, 3, 4, 1, 3, 4, 1, 3, 4, 1, 3, 4, 1, 3, 4, 1, 3, 4, 1, 3, 4, 1, 3, 4, 1, 3, 4, 1, 3, 4, 1, 3, 4, 1, 3, 4, 1, 3, 4, 1, 3, 4, 1, 3, 4, 1, 3, 4, 1, 3, 4, 1, 3, 4, 1, 3, 4, 1, 3, 4, 1, 3, 4, 1, 3, 4, 1, 3, 4, 1, 3, 4, 1, 3, 4, 1, 3, 4, 1, 3, 4, 1, 3, 4, 1, 3, 4, 1, 3, 4, 1, 3, 4, 1, 3, 4, 1, 3, 4, 1, 3, 4, 1, 3, 4,

0: St. Louis Pike Sandy First Responders, this is your second page to respond to 6972 Highway 169 in Pike Township for a 26-year-old male who fell possibly 25 or 30 feet down a tree, conscious, possible broken leg. St. Louis Pike Sandy First Responders to Highway 169 in Pike Township for a party who fell approximately 25-35 feet from a tree. Did not hit his head, did not lose consciousness, but possible broken leg. St. Louis, out 1329.
1: St. Louis, and Pike Sandy, Brett, 907.
0: Go ahead.
1: Roll to 6972, Highway 169.
0: 10-4-1329.
2: Pike Sandy, 913. Same traffic. Can I also get a working channel at Virginia, please?
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0: different squad for domestic. Fourth Street Northwest for the sounds of a male and female screaming. RP also witnessed the female in a vehicle hit another vehicle.
1: Yeah,

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0: 3143.
1: Let the Virginia ambulance respond to Edgewood Vista Assisted Living, 705 17th Street North, apartment 229. For a 75-year-old male unable to urinate, St. Louis to Virginia ambulance respond to Edgewood Vista Assisted Living, 705 17th Street North, apartment 229. For a 75-year-old male requesting to be evaluated due to unable to urinate, St. Louis, L 1333. Go ahead.
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1: 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Air, can you please move to FE3?

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1: As I was airing, I could hear Pike Sandy say possible broken femur.
0: Copy that. Possible broken femur.
2: Brandon Point Samus,
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3: Central Park Department, the first thing is, request responded Diamond Willis for the Cottage, 921 Old Highway 2. We need help resetting the alarm. They were sounding some burnt food. Central Proctor Fire Department is here for a change. Request to continue the response to East Diamond Willis, British Cottage, 921 Old Highway 2. Fire alarms are sounding. There's no problem with burnt food. They just need help resetting the alarm. 1336.

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1: Medic 6.
0: We heard back from Lifelink and North. They are no go due to storms moving into the area.
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0: Los Cahibbing Ambulance. Respond to the area of Greyhound Boulevard and McKinley Street. Heard an ATV rollover. The male is up and limping. St. Louis Cahibbing Ambulance. Respond to the area of Greyhound Boulevard and McKinley Street. They'll be at the disc golf entrance. For an ATV rollover, male is up and limping. St. Louis Hotel at 1347.
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1: 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Is there a squad on scene?

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0: St. Louis County. County. This is Virginia Medic 2. We're transferring 1D Ascent to Virginia.
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0: We arrived at the Cook Hospital.
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1: Heavy medic one.
2: St. Louis County, this is our ambulance 2. We're back in service. Have a good day.
1: You also 1445. Do you have traffic?
0: Yeah, I took a direct call for a transfer from UMC. I'm down to St. Mary's. We're on scene at UMC.
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1: Absolutely, 1526.

emergency receiving ambulance. Respond to 3706 4th Avenue East for 40-year-old male passed out on the floor, cold to the touch. St. Louis 2 Hibbing Ambulance, respond to 3706 4th Avenue East. 40-year-old male passed out on the floor, cold to the touch. My partner's trying to get CPR rolling. St. Louis out 1533.

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Trumpet Moose to Bewabic Ambulance. Respond to Bray Border Lodge, 123rd Avenue North for a 49-year-old male. Leg swelling. He weighs approximately 400 pounds. We'll need some lifting help. St. Louis to Bewabic Ambulance. Respond to Bray Border Lodge, 123rd Avenue North for a 49-year-old male. Leg swelling about 400 pounds. If you need extra pages for extra personnel, let me know. St. Louis out 1548.

0: St. Louis Products be portable free. I acknowledge that page direct, and I will be heading to the scene.
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1: You can show us clear of the hospital and back in service.
0: Back in service at 1621. Go ahead. Straight to Keith. We'll be out with a vehicle that's parked on the roadway, Pioneer Road. I'm going to be trying to make contact with neighbors to figure out whose vehicle it is. Do you want status in 10?
2: 10-4.
3: McKinley Avenue, apartment 101, law enforcement on scene for a female who fell. Statement to Evelyn Ambulance, response to the Hilltop Manor, 100 McKinley Avenue, apartment 101. For a female who fell, law enforcement is on scene, St. Louis, 1622.
4: St. Louis from Evelyn Ambulance.
0: Go ahead.
4: I have received your page. I'll be taking Unit 2, and I'll let you know when we go.
0: 10-4, 1623.
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0: Yes, an apartment call is outside. I don't usually have a location other than Hilltop.
1: Hilltop Manor, 100 McKinley Avenue. It's an apartment 101. Female who fell.
0: Yeah.
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1: What?
0: Yes, we're on scene, but I have PDs. The vehicle is blocking our way back to the door. Could you contact them? Have them come open the door and maybe possibly reposition their squad.
1: Sure.

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1: Roger, they're anchored eyes on them.
0: Perfect, 1629.

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1: 1534.
2: St. Louis Tower Unit 2. Tower Unit 2 is taking a direct transfer from Ely Hospital, St. Mary's. We're just leaving Tower. Thanks.
1: 1534.

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1: 10-4, 1650.

Brooks and first responders. This is your first scene to respond, along with Lake County Ambulance, to 3630 Park Campaign Road. 80-year-old female, possible stroke. Attention, Brimson first responders. 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

That's a mail clinic ambulance. Can you send first responders? 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St. Louis County Rescue Squad. 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Respond to the area of the 7,000 block of Rice Lake Road. iPhone crash notification. 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Attention, Kenison Fire Department, Kenison First Responders, Mayo Clinic Ambulance, St. Louis County Rescue Squad, this is your first page. 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This is Common 1, 1, 1617.

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0: We just took a direct call to transfer a patient from Virginia East Centredome to Duluth and up to the hospital now.
1: 1719.

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0: Tower Rescue 1 will be responding now for a public assist at 3706 4th Avenue East.

the Boysford ambulance respond to 5482 East St. Mary Drive for a 15-year-old female with flu-like symptoms. St. Louis to Boysford ambulance, this is your first page to respond to 5482 St. Mary Drive, 15-year-old female, flu-like symptoms, St. Louis out 1810.

0: finalist to Babbitt Ambulance, Babbitt Fire Department. Respond to a car versus tree, 3482 Highway 21 in the city of Babbitt. St. Louis to Babbitt Ambulance, Babbitt Fire. This is your first page to respond to car versus tree accident at 3482 Highway 21 in the city of Babbitt. Your working channel will be Common 1, St. Louis out 1812.
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with the Babbitt Fire Department. 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Again, Babbitt Fire, this is your second page to respond to 3482 Highway 21. Car versus tree. You will need extrication, will be needed. Without 1814.

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1: Do we know how many occupants were in the vehicle?
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0: Morning, List of Babbitt Fire. This is your third and final page. Embarrassed, you're being requested to respond to a vehicle versus tree at 3482 Highway 21 in the city of Babbitt. Again, that's a vehicle versus tree. Single occupant. Extrication will be required to remove the patient. St. Louis to Babbitt Fire, this is your third and final page. Embarrassed Fire, you're being requested to respond to 3482 Highway 21, Babbitt, for a vehicle versus tree. There will be extrication required. Your working channel is going to be common 1. Air medical is already being worked on. St. Louis out 1817. To continue with embarrassed.
1: That would be just fine.
0: Did you want me to continue paging them? I've given them one page already.
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0: 10-4-18-18.
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0: 1818. Go ahead.
3: We are out for the parade in Crane Lake, but we are subject to page.
0: 1818.

0: response.
1: Go ahead, Preventive Ambulance.
0: Little bit of an update. RP can see the driver's chest rising up and down and is now responding.
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0: AQ

Atomic Ambulance, Bennington First Responders is here for Steve. On the 4216 Turner Road, 89-year-old male fell off a dock and hit his head. His cochlear implants also fell out. Attention, Mayo Clinic Ambulance, Nathan First Responders is here for Steve. 4216 Turner Road, 89-year-old male fell off a dock, injured his head. His cochlear implants fell out. He is still down at the dock at 1822

0: Babbitt Fire, we advise there is a party that was ejected, and RP is currently looking for them.
1: First responders, this is a continuous response. According to 16 Turner Road, 89-year-old male fell off a dock under his head. Attention, male public ambulance. First responders, this is a continuous response. 4216 Turner Road, 89-year-old male fell off a dock under his head. His cochlear implants fell out. He's still by the dock, not in the water, just by the dock. 18.4.
2: St. Louis from Babbitt Fire, you can put us on scene.
0: Babbitt Fire, did you copy one party ejected? You copy. 1824.

Services 3 at 3482 Highway 21 in the city of Babbitt. We have one party needing extrication. We have another party that was ejected. We have not found St. Louis to Ely Ambulance, North County Rescue Squad. You're being requested with two occupants, 3482 Highway 21 in the city of Babbitt. Your working channel for this event is Common 1, St. Louis Out 1826.

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0: 641 to St. Louis. I'm en route to that traffic accident.
1: 10-4, 1827.
2: St. Louis, Healy 1 is en route.
1: 1827.

0: email to my ambulance, and also first responders, is your 15. On 4731 Fox Road, 7-year-old female, her left hip. Sent a mail to my ambulance, and also first responders, is your 15. On the 4731 Fox Road, 7-year-old female, teen, her hip.
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Cruiser 2 Mercedes, request was on the 4 7.

0: have an ambulance.
1: Lifelink and North Memorial unable to fly due to weather.
0: Copy, unable to fly.
1: At 1830.

0: an ambulance.
1: I have an ambulance.
0: Two things. 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
0: What's this airport for the fixed wing to go to?
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0: 10-4, I'll see what we can do.
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2: 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Again, cancellation page at
1: 1839. 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
1: 631.
3: 631 en route, Highway 21.
1: Denver.

St. Louis Ely Ambulance is a cancellation page to 3482 Highway 21. St. Louis Ely Ambulance is a cancellation page for your response to 3482 Highway 21. Again, cancellation page at 1832.

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1: No, that's okay. I copy. I'm pulling up on scene right now.
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1: St. Louis, having fire respond for the scene of smoke. Smoke scene coming from a wooded area between Ranger Chevy and the city maintenance area, roughly Southview Drive and East Howard Street. St. Louis Civic Fire, respond to the area of Southview Drive and East Howard Street. Smoke scene coming from the wooded area between Ranger Chevy and the city maintenance area, just west of the camper dumping area. No flame scene. St. Louis clear at 1851.
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2: Back, they're hearing sounds of people in the woods saying, don't burn yourself. 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
3: 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Can you have PD swing this way, too, please?
2: 10-4, I'll have Monroe.

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1: You know the tow is inserted?
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1: Sorry, I didn't catch that.
0: Could you repeat? I didn't catch what you said.
1: Did you start a tow by chance or no?
0: No, I didn't. I won't do that. 326 St. Louis. Could you get Benville to respond, please?
2: Denver.

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1: Can you help trace back the information about the second person and see where that came from? Did that come from our driver?

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1: And 1, go ahead.
0: We're going to have to stage in the area until PD gets here. We can hear people screaming and threatening.
1: 10-4.

0: 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They can hear people screaming and yelling.
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